Touch Me All Night Long. That's Kathy Dennis on Retro Mix. Kathy Dennis was in the group D-Mob and had some musical success there. That was her first breakthrough hit. Made it to number 2 in 1991. All right, Bon Jovi now. You Give Love a Bad Name.

0: party train. It's the Gap Band on Retro Mix. 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Alrighty, got a request for Break My Stride. That's coming up next. Also music from Pretty Poison, Van Halen, and more all on the way.
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13: Here's the forecast for Northeast Nebraska. Showers likely with fog and spots tonight, otherwise overcast skies. Lows dip down to about 55. Northeasterly winds 5 to 10 miles per hour. Cloudy skies expected with fog and spots early tomorrow. Rain showers likely. High temperatures reach up to 59. From the Weatherology Weather Center, I'm meteorologist Jennifer Wojcicki on 97.5 KEXL.
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17: He is
0: is from Long Island, New York, a graduate of the Juilliard School of Music. But in 1983, he took this one to the top five on the charts. Matthew Wilder, Break My Stride, in the mix on Retro Mix.

to Give You Up. That's Rick Astley on Retro Mix. He says he is always writing songs, so another album is totally possible. But he doesn't want to make one just for the sake of it. He says there has to be a good story or an idea that really excites him before he'll commit to making a new record. All right, Steve Winwood now. Roll with it.

Poison, Catch Me, I'm Falling on Retro Mix. And if you happen to be falling in love, how long does the excitement last? Well, psychologists measured the duration of love from the moment it hits to when it was gone, and they say on average it lasts 2 to 3 years. They theorize that the human brain just can't keep up with that revved up state of bliss indefinitely. Your results may vary, of course. It's very individualized. Michael Bolton will tell you all about love right now.

0: Jump. That's Van Halen in the mix on Retro Mix, where phone lines are open at 855-40-RETRO. Hi, who's this?
1: Oh, hey, it's Felicity.
0: Hey, Felicity. What's going on? What you up to?
1: Oh, just, you know, picking up around the house. But what's new with you?
0: Well, it's the second half of September. There's one weekend left in September after this.
1: Right.
0: And I hate to call it, but it's starting to look pretty doubtful that I'm going to actually get to my summer body this year.
1: Oh.
0: Yeah, it's official.
1: Oh, can you play if you leave?
0: Oh, by OMD? Sure, we'll play that next.
1: Yay, thank you.
2: 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We'll be right back.
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19: Now, earlier this month, these guys wrapped up their 2026 tour. It was called the OMD's Summer of Hits Tour. Finished that up in Germany on September 1st. Here they are with If You Leave on Retro Mix.

Every Breath You Take. It's The Police on Retro Mix. And Jellybean is the name of John Benitez. He is a DJ and producer. He produced a lot of Madonna's early work, as well as this next song. Actually, he still is active in music as a DJ. But he teamed up with Elisa Fiorillo for this one, Who Found Who?

Top on Retro Mix. They are, of course, mourning longtime drummer Frank Beard, who passed away at 77 after nearly six decades with the band. But Billy Gibbons says they plan to keep going because that's what he wanted. All right, Earth, Wind, and Fire now. Boogie Wonderland.

0: lips are sealed. It's the Go-Go's on Retro Mix. And Go-Go's frontwoman, Belinda Carlisle, turned 68 last month. Pretty amazing to think that she's been fronting them since the late 70s. They started off in the LA punk scene and worked their way all the way up to the top of the charts with the album Beauty and the Beat, which, by the way, is the album that had Our Lips Are Sealed. They were the first all-female band to write their own songs, play all their own instruments, and end up at the top of the album charts. 855-40-RETRO is our number if we could play a song for you. Bruce Springsteen on the way by request. Also Madonna, Blondie, and more.
1: 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We'll be right back.
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18: Here's the forecast for Northeast Nebraska. Showers likely with fog and spots tonight, otherwise overcast skies. Lows dip down to about 55. Northeasterly winds 5 to 10 miles per hour. Cloudy skies expected with fog and spots early tomorrow. Rain showers likely. High temperatures reach up to 59. From the Weatherology Weather Center, I'm meteorologist Jennifer Wojcicki on 97.5 KEXL.
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0: Well, Bruce Springsteen has a new concert film out from the final stop of the 2026 tour in Philadelphia. The first part is streaming for free now on YouTube and other major platforms, and more installments are coming later this year. Dancing in the Dark.

0: Just Like Heaven. That's The Cure on Retro Mix. 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
1: Correct.

Rebel Yell, that's Billy Idol on Retro Mix. He has been super busy this year. He wrapped up a Vegas residency earlier this month before heading out on tour where he is right now. Earlier this year, he performed that same song with Carrie Underwood on American Idol. He did a surprise performance at the Coachella Festival. And he's going to be inducted into the Rock and Roll Hall of Fame later this year. Boy, Billy Idol fans are eating well right now. Take on me. It's on.

0: The Boys of Summer. That's Don Henley on Retro Mix. And we go from the boys to the girls, specifically the Girl Scouts. Next year, they're going to have a dog treat in their Girl Scout cookie lineup. And no, not talking about trefoils, an actual dog treat. All the fans of trefoils are about to send angry emails to the radio station. I'm just joking. Relax. Patch Pals are soft-baked blueberry muffin-flavored cookies for dogs. Now, of course, we're going to see all kinds of stories about people accidentally eating these things, thinking that they're just regular Girl Scout cookies, but they say there are some differences. For one, there's a dog on the front of the box, and it clearly says dog cookies. Also, they're only going to be available for online direct shipping starting in January.
1: 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We'll be right back.
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14: A few shout outs from people who have checked in tonight. Shout out to Rosemary, Jerome, Andrew, Ellie, Alicia, Sophie, Tyler, Georgia, and Zach. 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

It's Pat Benatar on Retro Mix, and we're headed towards Halloween, and even though prices are higher than ever, looks like Americans are still going all in on Halloween this year. Top holiday activities include handing out candy, dressing up in costume, and decorating your home or yard. More people also plan to carve a pumpkin or throw a party. All right, back in black, it's AC/DC.

Nasty, that's Janet Jackson on Retro Mix, and she is celebrating 40 years of the album Control with a special concert in Florida coming up this December, featuring new costumes, behind-the-scenes stories, and nods to pretty much every song on the album. She's having the whole show filmed for a theatrical concert movie, so fans who can't be at the actual show will eventually get a chance to see it on the big screen. We don't know when that's going to come out, but we will, of course, keep an eye on it and keep you updated. Right now, Survivor, Eye of the Tiger, in the mix on Retro Mix.

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0: Intro mix that won her the Viewer's Choice Award at the 1989 MTV Video Music Awards. 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
14: Here's the forecast for Northeast Nebraska.
13: Chance of rain showers and foggy tonight. Otherwise, cloudy skies expected. Lows level off around 55. Northeasterly winds 5 to 10 miles per hour. Rain showers likely with fog early tomorrow. High temperatures reach up to 59. Cloudy. From the Weatherology Weather Center, I'm meteorologist Jennifer Wojcicki on 97.5 KEXL.
1: Now.
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0: Well, Tears for Fears co-founder Roland Orzabal has a new best-selling memoir that looks back at the band's rise, his personal life, and his longtime fascination with astrology. He also says Tears for Fears is going to tour North America next summer, and he's written 9 new songs that could eventually become part of the band's next chapter. Here is that band, Everybody Wants to Rule the World. You got it in the mix on Retro Mix.

Relax. Frankie Goes to Hollywood on Retro Mix. Holly Johnson, lead singer of Frankie Goes to Hollywood, still performs live from time to time, but he said for the most part he's taking care of his health. He was diagnosed with HIV back in 1991, so he says, I live like a nun. I don't drink, I don't smoke, I haven't done for years. I take copious amounts of vitamins and medications. I do everything possible to support my health. All right, we're in the mix. Don Henley, All She Wants to Do is Dance on Retro Mix.

Bizarre Love Triangle, New Order, in the mix on Retro Mix. This next one is a cover of Herbie Hancock's Cantaloupe Island, went top 10 in 1993. Us Three, Cantaloupe, Flip Fantasia, on Retro Mix.

0: Legs. That's ZZ Top in the mix on Retro Mix. And I don't know how true this is, but they say uncross your legs if you want to remember more. Apparently, there's data to back this up. They did a study, and people who sat with their arms and legs unfolded remembered 38% more from a lecture than those who sat crossed. All right, that about does it for us here at Retro Mix. We're out of time and out the door, but we'll be back again next week with more of your favorites from back in the day, mixed beat to beat and back to back. On behalf of DJ Joe Vinyl, my name's Christian Wheel. Have a great week, stay safe, and we'll see you next time.
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13: Here's the forecast for Northeast Nebraska. Rain showers likely with fog and spots tonight. Otherwise, cloudy skies expected. Lows level off around 55. Northeast winds 5 to 10 miles per hour. Rain showers likely with fog and spots early tomorrow. Daytime highs approaching 59. Cloudy skies expected. From the Weatherology Weather Center, I'm meteorologist Jennifer Wojcicki on 97.5 KEXL.
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9: Here's the forecast for Northeast Nebraska. Rain showers likely with fog and spots tonight. Otherwise, cloudy skies expected. Lows level off around 55. Northeast winds 5 to 10 miles per hour. Rain showers likely with fog and spots early tomorrow. Daytime highs approaching 59. Cloudy skies expected. From the Weatherology Weather Center, I'm meteorologist Jennifer Wojcicki on 97.5 KEXL.
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0: weather.
1: Here's the forecast for Northeast Nebraska. Rain showers likely with fog and spots tonight. Otherwise, cloudy skies expected. Lows level off around 55. Northeast winds 5 to 10 miles per hour. Rain showers likely with fog and spots early tomorrow. Daytime highs approaching 59. Cloudy skies expected. From the Weatherology Weather Center, I'm meteorologist Jennifer Wojcicki on 97.5 KEXL.
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9: Here's the forecast for Northeast Nebraska. Lows around 55, fog and spots overnight under cloudy skies with a slight chance for drizzle. Northeasterly winds around 5 miles per hour. Cloudy skies with fog early Monday, chance for showers, daytime highs approaching 59. From the Weatherology Weather Center, I'm meteorologist Jennifer Wojcicki on 97.5 KEXL.
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5: Here's the forecast for Northeast Nebraska. Lows around 55, fog in spots overnight under cloudy skies with a slight chance for drizzle. Northeasterly winds around 5 miles per hour. Cloudy skies with fog early Monday, chance for showers, daytime highs approaching 59. From the Weatherology Weather Center, I'm meteorologist Jennifer Wojcicki on 97.5 KEXL.
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4: William Wiesendorf was on the east side of what's now Main Street. James Lovell farmed on the west side.
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6: Here's the forecast for northeast Nebraska. Slight chance for drizzle, fog and spots overnight, otherwise cloudy skies expected. Lows level off around 55. Winds out of the northeast, around 5 miles per hour. Chance of rain showers, with fog and spots early Monday, highs around 59, cloudy skies expected. From the Weatherology Weather Center, I'm meteorologist Jennifer Wojcicki on 97.5 KEXL.
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4: William Wiesendorf was on the east side of what's now Main Street. James Lovell farmed on the west side.
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6: Here's the forecast for Northeast Nebraska. Chance for drizzle with fog overnight, otherwise cloudy skies. Lows dip down to about 55. Northeasterly winds around 5 miles per hour. Overcast skies with fog early Monday, chance of rain showers. Daytime highs approaching 59. From the Weatherology Weather Center, I'm meteorologist Jennifer Wojcicki on 97.5 KEXL.
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3: 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The certified meteorologists at Weatherology have their eyes on the sky 24 hours a day. And when severe weather hits, you'll be the first to know when you tune in to 97.5 KEXL. 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
4: Here's the forecast for Northeast Nebraska. Overcast skies with fog in spots early today with a chance of rain showers. Daytime highs approaching 59, northeast winds 5 to 10 miles per hour. Slight chance of rain showers tonight, lows level off around 51, cloudy skies expected. From the Weatherology Weather Center, I'm meteorologist Paul Trombley on 97.5 KEXL.
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5: Now, Flock has made numerous changes to these cameras' operations since they were installed, and this council didn't get to actually vote on those changes.
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7: William Wiesendorf was on the east side of what's now Main Street. James Lovell farmed on the west side.
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9: I'm Taylor Riggs, and this is the Fox Business Report.
10: It's a busy week for earnings, with AutoZone reporting tomorrow along with KB Home. Cheerios parent company General Mills reports tomorrow along with Cracker Barrel Old Country Store. Costco and Olive Garden's parent company Darden Restaurants report on Thursday. Investors are looking at higher borrowing costs after the Federal Reserve raised interest rates last week. Other central banks have also been raising rates. Mohamed El Irian is chief economic advisor at Allianz.
11: What we have is elevated borrowing costs that will remain elevated for quite a while because there's such demand coming from governments and coming from the tech sector to borrow.
10: There are updates this week on the manufacturing and services sector of the economy. That's your Fox Business Report. I'm Ginny Coselda. Invested in you.
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0: The WJAG and Norfolk Daily News Newsroom, I'm Paul Hughes. Wayne State College welcomed 803 new freshmen this fall, an increase of 6.6% over last year, and the second largest freshman class in more than 50 years. Graduate students also grew to 550, a 2.8% increase over last year. Student demographics from 2025 show that 45% of Wayne State students are the first in their family to pursue a bachelor's degree, 41% are low income, 18% are non-traditional, and 5.4% are international students. Douglas, Madison, Dakota, Sarpy, and Hall counties are the top five Nebraska counties of origin for Wayne State students. Iowa sends the most students from outside the state, followed by South Dakota and Minnesota. Wayne State also attracts international students from 63 countries. More news coming up at around 6:50 on 97.5 KEXL, KEXL.com, and the Norfolk NE radio app.
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2: Here's the forecast for Northeast Nebraska. Overcast skies with fog in spots early today with a chance of rain showers. Daytime highs approaching 59, northeast winds 5 to 10 miles per hour. Slight chance of rain showers tonight, lows level off around 51, cloudy skies expected. From the Weatherology Weather Center, I'm meteorologist Paul Trombley on 97.5 KEXL.
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13: 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Good Monday morning. You still show up here? I still show up here occasionally when the mood strikes. It's Kylie Powers. It is a wake-up show. 97.5 KEXL. Last day of summer officially today. Can you believe it? This weekend, it's totally feeling like fall. Not officially fall, though, until tomorrow. So enjoy your last day of summer. Does that mean we have to stop playing the summer hits after today? Maybe. We'll see. Mystical, magical on the way. Call Me Maybe. Umbrella. Kiss Me. Unstoppable. Pour Some Sugar on Me. Those are song titles we're going to go with this hour. Hang tight. It's 97.5 KEXL.
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17: Here's the forecast for Northeast Nebraska. Overcast skies with fog in spots early today with a chance of rain showers. Daytime highs approaching 59. Northeast winds 5 to 10 miles per hour. Slight chance of rain showers tonight. Lows level off around 51. Cloudy skies expected. From the Weatherology Weather Center, I'm meteorologist Paul Trombley on 97.5 KEXL.
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I've never

0: 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New day, new confusion. Oh, it's a tricky, tricky world out there, isn't it? A young woman went on TikTok to complain that she just found out that she's being scammed because when she asked for cash back from a clerk at a grocery store, they took it out of her own bank account? How dare they? Here she is explaining her confusion.
1: 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So I always press $50 when it asks if I want the cash back. So PSA, if you did not know this, when you ask for cash back, it is not giving you the cash back of the money that you saved from your order, like from the store. It is taking it straight out of your checking account.
0: I don't know how to help you. Yeah, cash back. 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The coupons already came off the order. 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It's that kind of cash back. Real cash. 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
8: Here's the forecast for Northeast Nebraska. Overcast skies with fog in spots early today with a chance of rain showers. Daytime highs approaching 59, northeast winds 5 to 10 miles per hour. Slight chance of rain showers tonight. Lows level off around 51. Cloudy skies expected. From the Weatherology Weather Center, I'm meteorologist Paul Trombley on 97.5 KEXL.
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1: Billy Joel is not dead. For a short moment on Thursday, a Google search result listed him as dead, and Google had to issue a statement stating that they Googled up. Can't handle that. No more. Not rumors, not real life. We know Duncan Sheik passed away on Thursday. He was 56. Also, Newfound Glory guitarist Chad Gilbert lost his battle with cancer. He was 45. He was also married to Hayley Williams for a short moment in time. In better news, happier news, congrats to Kenny Loggins. He secretly got married in Hawaii. The Footloose singer secretly married his longtime love, Lisa Hawkins, in an elopement. He revealed the happy news at a screening of his documentary, Kenny Loggins, Conviction of the Heart, at the Grammy Museum in Los Angeles on Thursday. After everything Ed Sheeran has gone through over the past, gosh, just week? Has it only been a week since everybody dropped out of his tour? Over comments made by one of the headliners, he is now back on stage. He apologized to fans at the crowd in Philly on Saturday night for everything that's been going on. We also know Celine Dion climbed on top of a car barefoot and sang along with a crowd in Paris. She seems to just be doing wonderfully these days. Also great news. And finally, 95-year-old William Shatner played his first metal show on Saturday in Chicago. It's our latest music news on 97.5 KEXL.
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6: From the WJAG and Norfolk Daily News Newsroom, I'm Paul Hughes. More data centers are bringing new challenges for utilities across rural America. Jim Matheson, the CEO of the National Rural Electric Cooperative Association, said utilities will need both new and existing resources to maintain reliability.
7: It's going up, and it's going up a lot. And it requires a significant amount of new generating capacity to meet that need. It also requires us to stop shutting down power plants that still have useful life, which public policy has been encouraging over the last few years in this country. And we got to stop doing that, because we need to make sure we can keep the lights on at an affordable price.
6: Despite the growing debate around data centers, Matheson says the issue is not whether communities should support them, but that they make the decision that's right for them. Nebraska Governor Jim Pillen hosts his monthly radio call-in show today from Lincoln. It runs from 2 to 3 p.m., and you can hear it on News Talk WJAG, 780 AM, 105.9 FM, WJAG.com, and the Norfolk NE radio app. To ask the governor a question, call 800-799-7696. That's news from

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5: Good morning. Happy last day of summer. September 21st. Do you know why Earth, Wind, and Fire wrote about this day? You know, do you remember the 21st night of September? There's a reason. I'll fill you in right around 7:35. That's not even our Strange But True News, but coming up in the Strange But True News, your newest favorite food has arrived. 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And in addition to all of that, we've got the band Camino, Aha, Walk the Moon, Taylor Swift, Natasha Bedingfield, Blind Melon, R.E.M. and more. 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
11: So the National Fire Protection Association is saying your cat could burn your house down. They say about 1,000 fires are started every year by pets. They say it mostly happens when cats jump onto a touch-control stovetop and accidentally turn that thing on. Then the heating element sets fire to a kitchen towel or a cookbook sitting nearby, or the appliance overheats. Nearly half of the fires caused by cats are started when no humans are home. So, how do you keep your pet from burning down your house? Fire safety experts recommend using the child safety lock functions on stovetops. Also, avoid storing items inside ovens and keep flammable materials far away, stuff like paper towels. However, cats can also be heroes in a house fire. Like in Alberta, Canada, a fire broke out while everybody was asleep. The cat bit the owner's arm to wake her up, saved her and her family. I'm John Tesh with today's Intelligence for Your Life Minute.
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2: Here's the forecast for Northeast Nebraska. Overcast skies with fog in spots early today with a chance of rain showers. Daytime highs approaching 59. Northeast winds 5 to 10 miles per hour. Slight chance of rain showers tonight. Lows level off around 51. Cloudy skies expected. From the Weatherology Weather Center, I'm meteorologist Paul Probley on 97.5 KEXL.
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4: the Animal Shelter of Northeast Nebraska invites you to their annual barbecue Sunday, September 27th from 11 to 3 at the Warhorse Event Center. 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

0: There's a reason it's called the Strange But True News. 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
1: Talked about it earlier, but if you missed it, a young woman went on TikTok to complain that she just found out that she's being scammed because when she asked for cash back from a clerk at a grocery store, they took it out of her own bank account. She thought she was getting cash back on the coupons she saved. She didn't realize that came off the total already, and the cash back was her own cash. Word. It's where we are. Your newest food, possibly your favorite, has arrived. Hot honey flavored Spam, if you've been waiting for that. It's hitting grocery store shelves as a new permanent flavor. They say it brings a sweet and spicy twist to the classic canned meat. Hot honey flavored Spam. If you have pets, maybe even a golden retriever, you could totally relate to this. An intruder broke into a home in the San Diego area. The homeowners weren't there, but Nash, their 90-pound golden retriever, was there. And instead of stopping the intruder, he just kept bringing the intruder toys, trying to get him to play with him. Oh my gosh, true golden retriever. Love it. And finally, researchers have found that men with wider faces are viewed as more capable parents and better fighters. It's because of the cartoons, right? Anytime you see a guy with a wide face, like Popeye, supposed to be tough. It's my thinking anyway. That's what I think about it. So Strange But True News on 97.5 KEXL.
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8: With a look at sports, I'm Pac Vey. Nebraska football wrapped up their non-conference portion of the season Saturday when they played host to North Dakota. Jamal Rule had another strong performance, rushing for 119 yards and two touchdowns on just 15 carries as the Huskers cruised to a 34-7 win over the Fighting Hawks. Back in Northeast Nebraska, Wayne State football looked to bounce back in the win column as they battled the University of Jamestown. Brayden Janey and Clyde Hinton each had interception returns for a touchdown, while the offense racked up 443 total yards as the Wildcats rolled to a 44-7 win over the Jimmies. Nebraska volleyball concluded action in the Players Emeritus Challenge yesterday when they played host to Florida Gulf Coast. Terea Sigler led the way with 13 kills, while Harper Murray added 11 as the Huskers held a 16-4 advantage in blocks on their way to a 25-10, 25-17, 25-27, 25-14 win over the Eagles. Creighton volleyball was also in home action yesterday when they welcomed 15th-ranked Texas A&M to DJ Sokol Arena. A&M Ames produced a team-leading 13 kills, while Trinity Shad Series added 12. But the Blue Jays saw their losing streak stretch to 5 as they dropped a 17-25, 24-26, 23-25, 15-25 outing to the Aggies. Wayne State volleyball concluded their homestand Saturday as they battled Concordia St. Paul in the top five matchup. Chanity Robles posted a double-double of 20 kills and 23 digs, while Maya Berg added 15 kills. Chloe Honyel chipped in 12, and Delaney Miller had 10, as the second-ranked Wildcats rallied from 2-0 down to reverse sweep the fifth-ranked Golden Bears 25-27, 20-25, 25-22, 25-21, 15-12. On the soccer field from this weekend, the Wayne State women suffered a 1-0 road conference loss to Minnesota Duluth. The Northeast men used a flurry of second-half goals in open conference play with a 4-0 win over Marshalltown. And a first-half goal by Cormelia Jedra helped the Northeast women finish with a 1-1 tie against NJCAA Division I 12th-ranked Indian Hills. On our local and area sports calendar for today, the Norfolk boys tennis team partakes in the Papillion-La Vista invite at 8, while both the Norfolk Catholic and Lutheran High girls golf teams are at the Cedar Catholic invite beginning at 9. That's a look at sports. I'm Pat Cavay.
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10: the Animal Shelter of Northeast Nebraska invites you to their annual barbecue Sunday, September 27th from 11 to 3 at the Warhorse Event Center. 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

97.5 KEXL, happy last day of summer, a.k.a. 21st day of September. Do you know why Earth, Wind, and Fire wrote about it? It's a really cute story, and I've got it coming up after OMC. How bizarre. 97.5 KEXL. Brother Bellin.

0: piece of my face. 97.5 KEXL, more music and variety. Good morning. Happy September 21st. You know what today is. It's a Monday. It's September 21st. We already went over this. It's also the day behind this song. But what is the story behind this song? Do you know? Oh, hold on. I'll fill you in.
1: When I was pregnant, I told Maurice our son Cabron was due around September 21st. He said, September 21st, huh? I said, yeah, September 21st. Do you remember when it was
0: like September? Turns out that's a pretty cute story. But as we know, babies are going to come when babies want to come. And apparently their son was born early, August 1st, way early. Also, the song September wasn't released until November. So it's like a whole date that didn't really happen. Everything happened around it and it was just fine. So today, 21st day of September, if you got an instrument, play it. If you don't have an instrument, is your voice an instrument? Yeah. Where are my SpongeBob fans at? Is mayonnaise an instrument? You can snap along too. So what the 21st day of September is all about. Happy September 21st. It is 97.5 KEXL.
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7: Here's the forecast for Northeast Nebraska. Overcast skies with fog in spots early today with a chance of rain showers. Daytime highs approaching 59. Northeast winds 5 to 10 miles per hour. Slight chance of rain showers tonight. Lows level off around 51. Cloudy skies expected. From the Weatherology Weather Center, I'm meteorologist Paul Trombley on 97.5 KEXL.
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1: People think Channing Tatum is behind this burner account that is commenting on posts related to his exes. The account has one follower named Channing. Cindy Crawford's son, Presley Gerber, passed away at age 27. Not a lot of info related other than we know that he did pass away while at a rehab facility. Snooki has good news. She's cancer-free. She was first diagnosed with stage 1 cervical cancer back in February. We also know Resident Evil won the box office this past weekend with a franchise best of $60 million. Sweet Magnolias was canceled at Netflix after 5 seasons. If you'd been watching, now you know. And one show I haven't been watching, and I'm not sure why, because I know a lot of the characters, is Traitors. Do you watch?

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3: 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I'm Jocelyn Brasher. I'm running for Nebraska Attorney General. 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But when current Attorney General Mike Holders abuses his power and doesn't do his job, who holds him accountable? We do, by voting him out. I'm a former prosecutor. I've taken on some of the worst offenders. As Attorney General, I'll investigate corruption and apply the law fairly and impartially, without fear or favor. In Nebraska, no one is above the law, not even powerful politicians. I'll do the job I'm elected to, and I won't waste taxpayer dollars. By rooting out corruption, we rebuild trust in government and put public service back where it belongs, serving the people.
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5: From the WJAG and Norfolk Daily News Newsroom, I'm Paul Hughes. While the Senate Ag Committee has advanced a new farm bill, disagreements remain over SNAP funding and how states will share future program costs. Despite those differences, lawmakers from both parties say farmers need Congress to finish the job before year's end. Ranking Democrat Amy Klobuchar says challenges facing agriculture are making action more urgent.
6: That is key when you see what our farmers and ranchers are facing right now throughout our country. The headwinds of the tariffs, the headwinds of the closing of the Straits of Hormuz, the cost of fertilizer, have all hit them very hard. And that makes it even more imperative that we get this farm bill done.
5: Senators passed the farm bill out of committee on a party line vote, but members say they're closer to an agreement than they were 6 months ago. Leadership has not yet announced an official date for floor consideration. The U.S. Senate on Thursday took another step forward on a sweeping bipartisan bill to overhaul the college sports world. The measure, clearing its second procedural hurdle on a 77-22 vote, would set national standards for college athletes' competition, provide certain antitrust protections to the NCAA, establish a 5-year eligibility timeline for athletes, and bar professional athletes from competing in college athletics. Senators will now move ahead with debating and possibly amending and conducting a final vote on the measure. That's news from the WJAG and Norfolk Daily News Newsroom. For those stories and more, go to WJAG.com.
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8: the Animal Shelter of Northeast Nebraska. 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

Wiener dogs, you did good. Wiener races were this past weekend in Norfolk at Oktoberfest. Now it's time for the little weenies to rest and the corgis to get ready to take their turn. Corgi races coming up this weekend. It's the city of races for all dogs. We need to do more dog races. Let's talk about that first. Corgi races. We'll hit on that coming up in about 15 on 97.5 KEXL.

0: 97.5 KEXL, more music and variety, and more dog races this weekend in Norfolk. I love it. This one's going to be at the 2026 Animal Shelter of Northeast Nebraska's annual Barkbecue, their biggest fundraiser of the year. And you can't spell fundraiser without fun. That's a fact. It is a fun day, though, for families, local businesses, and animals. Delicious barbecue meal. 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Oh, I love the little doggy races with the doggies with the little legs. They just go so fast. It's adorable. Corgi Races this weekend. You can meet the staff, the volunteers, and all of the pets that are waiting for their forever home, possibly with you. Animal Shelter of Northeast Nebraska's annual Barkbecue fundraiser. Coming up Sunday, September 27th. That would be this coming Sunday at the Warhorse Event Center in Norfolk. More info? 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
3: I'm Ty Stevens, and I'm from Page, Nebraska. I was in Valentine, Nebraska at the high school state finals, and I caught my thumb in my dally, and went to the hospital in Valentine, and they flew me here. 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I just think that we're really lucky to have someone like him that can do these kind of surgeries. He's just so good at what he does. He leaves a good impression. Caring, that's what Faith Health means to me.
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0: 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Pizza, bread bites, something sweet for dessert? 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
10: With a look at sports, I'm Pat Vey. Nebraska football wrapped up their non-conference portion of the season Saturday when they played host to North Dakota. Jamal Rule had another strong performance, rushing for 119 yards and 2 touchdowns on just 15 carries as the Huskers cruised to a 34-7 win over the Fighting Hawks. Back in Northeast Nebraska, Wayne State football looked to bounce back in the win column as they battled the University of Jamestown. Brayden Janey and Clyde Hinton each had interception returns for a touchdown, while the offense racked up 443 total yards as the Wildcats rolled to a 44-7 win over the Jimmies. Nebraska volleyball concluded action in the Players Emeritus Challenge yesterday when they played host to Florida Gulf Coast. Terea Sigler led the way with 13 kills while Harper Murray added 11 as the Huskers held a 16-4 advantage in blocks on their way to a 25-10, 25-17, 25-27, 25-14 win over the Eagles. Creighton volleyball was also in home action yesterday when they welcomed 15th-ranked Texas A&M to DJ Sokol Arena. A&M Ames produced a team-leading 13 kills while Trinity Shad Series added 12. But the Blue Jays saw their losing streak stretch to 5 as they dropped a 17-25, 24-26, 23-25, 15-25 outing to the Aggies. Wayne State Volleyball concluded their homestand Saturday as they battled Concordia St. Paul in the top five matchup. Chanity Robles posted a double-double of 20 kills and 23 digs, while Maya Berg added 15 kills. Chloe Honyel chipped in 12, and Delaney Miller had 10, as the second-ranked Wildcats rallied from 2-0 down to reverse sweep the fifth-ranked Golden Bears 25-27, 20-25, 25-22, 25-21, 15-12. On the soccer field from this weekend, the Wayne State women suffered a 1-0 road conference loss to Minnesota Duluth. The Northeast men used a flurry of second-half goals and open conference play with a 4-0 win over Marshalltown. And a first-half goal by Cormelia Jedra helped the Northeast women finish with a 1-1 tie against NJCAA Division I 12th-ranked Indian Hills. On our local and area sports calendar for today, the Norfolk boys tennis team partakes in the Papillion La Vista invite at 8, while both the Norfolk Catholic and Lutheran High girls golf teams are at the Cedar Catholic invite beginning at 9. That's a look at sports. I'm Pat Cavay.
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12: She grew up with the children of the stars in the Hollywood Hills and the Boulevard. 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

0: More music, more variety. 97.5 KEXL's Kylie. We were talking about animal races earlier because this past weekend, of course, had the wiener dog races for Oktoberfest. And this upcoming weekend on Sunday, corgi races are going to be happening at the Animal Shelter of Northeast Nebraska's annual Barbecue. More on that event, KEXL.com. It reminds me of when I was little. I remember being at the Madison County Fair and participating in frog races. The only thing is, you didn't bring your frog. You didn't have time to train with your own frog and bring it. You just had to pick a random frog out of the bucket and hope that frog was going to perform. And then you had about 60 seconds to get to know the frog, give it a good pep talk. And then from there, it was really out of your hands, you know? Never did win a frog race. I gave some good pep talks to frogs, though. But I never did win. It's okay. You can't win them all. You could lose them all, though. That's a fact. 97.5 KEXL.
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8: Here's the forecast for Northeast Nebraska. Overcast skies with fog in spots early today with a chance of rain showers. Daytime highs approaching 59. Northeast winds 5 to 10 miles per hour. Slight chance of rain showers tonight. Lows level off around 51. Cloudy skies expected. From the Weatherology Weather Center, I'm meteorologist Paul Probley on 97.5 KEXL.
0: 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Rain, kind of the name of the game this week. So let's do some rain songs, shall we? We'll do that after Beautiful Soul. 97.5 KEXL.

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7: Here's the forecast for Northeast Nebraska. Cloudy skies expected with fog in spots today with a chance of thunderstorms. Daytime highs approaching 61. Northeasterly winds 5 to 10 miles per hour. Cloudy skies expected again tonight. Slight chance of rain. Lows level off around 51. From the Weatherology Weather Center, I'm meteorologist Paul Trombley on 97.5 KEXL.
4: Weather thanks to Divots, Norfolk Lodge and Suites. Hanging out right around 59 in downtown Norfolk at the KEXL studios. Not going to get that much warmer. Low 60s today. Kind of looking that way for much of the week as well. 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

We'll find out officially tomorrow if that song still stays at number one. It will have the all-time record of the single with the most weeks at number one at the top of the Billboard charts. Ella Langley, 97.5 KEXL. More music, more variety. Good Monday morning, September 21st, last day of summer. You ready for fall? Oh, I was born ready. 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
9: From the WJAG and Norfolk Daily News Newsroom, I'm Paul Hughes. While the Senate Ag Committee has advanced a new farm bill, disagreements remain over SNAP funding and how states will share future program costs. Despite those differences, lawmakers from both parties say farmers need Congress to finish the job before year's end. Ranking Democrat Amy Klobuchar says challenges facing agriculture are making action more urgent.
10: That is key when you see what our farmers and ranchers are facing right now throughout our country. The headwinds of the tariffs, the headwinds of the closing of the Straits of Hormuz, the cost of fertilizer, have all hit them very hard. And that makes it even more imperative that we get this farm bill done.
9: Senators passed the farm bill out of committee on a party line vote, but members say they're closer to an agreement than they were 6 months ago. Leadership has not yet announced an official date for floor consideration. The U.S. Senate on Thursday took another step forward on a sweeping bipartisan bill to overhaul the college sports world. The measure, clearing its second procedural hurdle on a 77-22 vote, would set national standards for college athletes' competition, provide certain antitrust protections to the NCAA, establish a 5-year eligibility timeline for athletes, and bar professional athletes from competing in college athletics. Senators will now move ahead with debating and possibly amending and conducting a final vote on the measure. Nebraska Governor Jim Pillen hosts his monthly radio call-in show today from Lincoln. It runs from 2 to 3 p.m., and you can hear it on News Talk WJAG, 780 AM, 105.9 FM, WJAG.com, and the Norfolk NE radio app. To ask the governor a question, call 800-799-7696. 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
12: Here's the forecast for Northeast Nebraska. Cloudy skies expected with fog in spots today with a chance of thunderstorms. Daytime highs approaching 61. Northeasterly winds 5 to 10 miles per hour. Cloudy skies expected again tonight. Slight chance of rain. Lows level off around 51. From the Weatherology Weather Center, I'm meteorologist Paul Trombley on 97.5 KEXL.
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8: Here's the forecast for Northeast Nebraska. Slight chance for storms with fog in spots today. Otherwise, cloudy skies expected. Daytime highs approaching 61. Northeasterly winds 8 to 15 miles per hour. Cloudy skies expected again tonight. Slight chance for rain. Lows dip down to about 51. From the Weatherology Weather Center, I'm meteorologist Paul Trombley on 97.5 KEXL.
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6: Here's the forecast for northeast Nebraska. Slight chance for storms with fog in spots today. Otherwise, cloudy skies expected. Daytime highs approaching 61. Northeasterly winds 8 to 15 miles per hour. Cloudy skies expected again tonight. Slight chance for rain. Lows dip down to about 51. From the Weatherology Weather Center, I'm meteorologist Paul Trombley on 97.5 KEXL.
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11: Here's the forecast for Northeast Nebraska. Chance for storms with fog and spots today. Otherwise, cloudy skies expected. High temperatures reach up to 61. Northeasterly winds 5 to 10 miles per hour. Cloudy tonight, slight chance for rain, 51. From the Weatherology Weather Center, I'm meteorologist Jennifer Wojcicki on 97.5 KEXL.
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1: When a storm threatens, you want the details fast from people you can trust and know what's going on. 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The certified meteorologists at Weatherology have their eyes on the sky 24 hours a day. 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
10: From the WJAG and Norfolk Daily News Newsroom, I'm Bill Seifert. Electric bicycles, e-scooters, one-wheels, e-skateboards, and other motorized rideable devices are becoming increasingly common on Norfolk streets, sidewalks, trails, and in city parks. The City of Norfolk is asking residents and visitors to complete a short survey to help the city better understand how these devices are being used throughout the community and how people experience them as riders, pedestrians, bicyclists, and motorists. A link to the survey is available at norfolkne.gov. Nebraska motorists are paying significantly more at the pump this week, as gasoline prices across the state climbed nearly 19 cents per gallon over the last 7 days. That's according to fuel tracking service Gas Buddy. The average price of regular gasoline in Nebraska rose 18.9 cents per gallon during the past week to $4.27 per gallon.

0: 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I'm Bill Seifert. 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
2: Here's the forecast for Northeast Nebraska. Chance for storms with fog and spots today. Otherwise, cloudy skies expected. High temperatures reach up to 61. Northeasterly winds 5 to 10 miles per hour. Cloudy tonight. Slight chance for rain, 51. From the Weatherology Weather Center, I'm meteorologist Jennifer Wojcicki on 97.5 KEXL.
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7: Here's the forecast for Northeast Nebraska. Chance of thunderstorms with fog at times this afternoon. Otherwise, cloudy skies expected. Daytime highs approaching 61. Northeasterly winds 5 to 10 miles per hour. Cloudy skies again tonight. Slight chance for rain. Lows level off around 51. From the Weatherology Weather Center, I'm meteorologist Jennifer Wojcicki on 97.5 KEXL.
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11: William Wiesendorf was on the east side of what's now Main Street. James Lovell farmed on the west side.
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13: Here's the forecast for northeast Nebraska. Chance of thunderstorms with fog at times this afternoon. Otherwise, cloudy skies expected. Daytime highs approaching 61. Northeasterly winds 5 to 10 miles per hour. Cloudy skies again. Tonight, slight chance for rain. Lows level off around 51. From the Weatherology Weather Center, I'm meteorologist Jennifer Wojcicki on 97.5 KEXL.
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1: Well, the National Fire Protection Association is saying your cat could burn your house down. They say about 1,000 fires are started every year by pets. They say it mostly happens when cats jump onto a touch control stovetop and accidentally turn that thing on. Then the heating element sets fire to a kitchen towel or a cookbook sitting nearby, or the appliance overheats. Nearly half of the fires caused by cats are started when no humans are home. So, how do you keep your pet from burning down your house? Fire safety experts recommend using the child safety lock functions on stovetops. Also, avoid storing items inside ovens and keep flammable materials far away, stuff like paper towels. However, cats can also be heroes in a house fire. Like in Alberta, Canada, a fire broke out while everybody was asleep. The cat bit the owner's arm to wake her up, saved her and her family. I'm John Tesh with today's Intelligence for Your Life Minute.
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11: Here's the forecast for Northeast Nebraska. Chance for storms with fog at times this afternoon. Otherwise, overcast skies. Highs level off around 61. Winds out of the northeast, 5 to 10 miles per hour. Cloudy skies again. Tonight, slight chance of rain. Lows dip down to about 51. From the Weatherology Weather Center, I'm meteorologist Jennifer Wojcicki on 97.5 KEXL.
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4: Here's the forecast for Northeast Nebraska. Chance for storms with fog at times this afternoon, otherwise overcast skies. Highs level off around 61. Winds out of the northeast, 5 to 10 miles per hour. Cloudy skies again tonight, slight chance of rain. Lows dip down to about 51. From the Weatherology Weather Center, I'm meteorologist Jennifer Wojcicki on 97.5 KEXL.
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0: go. The Wallflowers on 97.5 KEXL, the station playing the 80s, 90s, Toucan today on your Monday afternoon as we bring it to you from the Burger King of Norfolk Studios. Got some box office news on the way for you. Resident Evil made $60 million during its opening weekend. Globally, it brought in $108 million over the weekend. We have details coming up in the next hour. Got Lewis Capaldi on the way, Sabrina Carpenter in 311. All part of Northeast Nebraska's best music variety.
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12: Here's the forecast for Northeast Nebraska. Slight chance of thunderstorms with fog at times this afternoon. Otherwise, cloudy skies expected. High temperatures reach up to 61. Winds out of the northeast, 8 to 15 miles per hour. Slight chance of rain. Tonight, lows around 51. From the Weatherology Weather Center, I'm meteorologist Jennifer Wojcicki on 97.5 KEXL.
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15: I feel by the wayside like everyone else. 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
1: Resident Evil made $60 million during its opening weekend. Globally, it brought in $108 million. That's not just impressive, it's a record for the franchise, easily outpacing the previous top opener, Resident Evil Afterlife, which brought in $26 million back in 2010. Top five over the weekend, at number five, Coyote vs. Acme, $4.5 million. 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

0: 80s, 90s, Toucan Today, 97.5 KEXL. It's Gavin DeGraw on your Monday afternoon as we bring it to you from the Burger King of Norfolk Studios. Yeah, check out Burger King, South 13th or Benjamin Avenue in Norfolk. Hey, get ready. High school football coming up on Friday night. Join Carson Schnitzler and Philip Spiegel as Pierce plays host to Columbus Lakeview. Yeah, the Blue Jays hope to continue their unbeaten season after a 42-14 win over Arlington last Friday. As they open district play against a Viking squad that's looking to bounce back from a 48-42 shutout loss to Wahoo. Coverage begins with the pregame show right around 6:40. Kickoff set for 7. And that's coming up on Friday night, right here on 97.5 KEXL. Got news headlines on the way, Teddy Swims, and a whole lot more.
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5: From the WJAG in Norfolk Daily News Newsroom, I'm Bill Seifert. A Madison man faces a possible lengthy prison sentence after being convicted of three charges in Madison County District Court on Friday in connection to two domestic incidents earlier this year. A Norfolk Daily News reports 20-year-old Gabrielle Casarubias pleaded guilty to attempted kidnapping, terroristic threats, and third-degree domestic assault. Casarubias had been set for sentencing on Friday in another case in which he was convicted of possession of marijuana with intent to deliver.

0: per tent. Travel spending in Nebraska reached $4.72 billion in 2025. That's up 2.6% from the year before. That's according to a newly issued report on the state's tourism industry. The report, prepared by Dean Runyon Associates, found that travel also generated nearly 42,000 jobs and $339.5 million in state and local tax revenue, up $16.2 million from 2024. Tom Osborne is officially the 28th member of the Nebraska Hall of Fame. The induction ceremony in the state capitol rotunda on Friday included a proclamation by Governor Jim Pillen, remarks by Osborne, and remarks from Nebraska Hall of Fame Commissioner Jim Rose. That's news from the WJAG and Norfolk Daily News Newsroom. I'm Bill Seifert. For these stories and more, go to WJAG.com.
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2: Here's the forecast for Northeast Nebraska. Slight chance of thunderstorms with fog at times this afternoon. Otherwise, cloudy skies expected. High temperatures reach up to 61. Winds out of the northeast, 8 to 15 miles per hour. Slight chance of rain. Tonight, lows around 51. From the Weatherology Weather Center, I'm meteorologist Jennifer Wojcicki on 97.5 KEXL.
3: Low 60s tomorrow on Tuesday, cloudy skies, 52 tomorrow night, winds out of the southeast 5 to 15, 65 on Wednesday, overcast skies, and 66, could see showers on Thursday. Downtown Norfolk area, checking in, 62. 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

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And today, Michael J. alongside Monday Drive Time. Hopefully you're doing well. Broadcasting from the Burger King of Norfolk Studios. 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Hang on, I've got Demi Lovato on the way, Taylor Swift, Rob Thomas, and the Chili Peppers all coming up for you. 80s, 90s, 2K. 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
1: 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Got Taylor Swift on the way for you, Rob Thomas and the Chili Peppers.
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10: Here's the forecast for Northeast Nebraska. Slight chance of thunderstorms with fog at times this afternoon. Otherwise, cloudy skies expected. High temperatures reach up to 61. Winds out of the northeast, 8 to 15 miles per hour. Slight chance of rain. Tonight, lows around 51. From the Weatherology Weather Center, I'm meteorologist Jennifer Wojcicki on 97.5 KEXL.
1: 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We got Rob Thomas on the way. 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

0: the Chili Peppers, Scar Tissue on 97.5 KEXL, the station playing the 80s, 90s, Toucan today on your Monday drive time. 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Join Carson Schnitzler and Philip Spiegel as Pierce plays host to Columbus Lakeview. And the Blue Jays hope to continue their unbeaten season after a 42-14 win over Arlington last Friday, as they open district play against a Viking squad that's looking to bounce back from a 48-42 shutout loss to Wahoo. Coverage begins with the pregame show around 6:40. Kickoff at 7, and that's coming up on Friday night on 97.5 KEXL. And the Animal Shelter of Northeast Nebraska invites you to their annual barbecue event. It's coming up on Sunday from 11 to 3 at the Warhorse Event Center. Check out the famous pulled pork, the kids' fun zone, raffle prizes, and corgi races, all to benefit the Animal Shelter of Northeast Nebraska. That event is coming up on Sunday from 11 to 3 at the Warhorse Event Center.
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1: It's Rachel Platten, Fight Song on 97.5 KEXL, the station playing the 80s, 90s, Toucan today on your Monday drive time. Don't forget to meet the candidates for him coming up tomorrow at the Elkhorn Valley Museum. It gets underway at 7 p.m. Candidates for Lower Elkhorn Natural Resources District, Norfolk Board of Education, and Northeast Community College Board of Governors will be on hand. Now, each candidate will give a short presentation and take questions from the public. Everybody invited to attend tomorrow, the Elkhorn Valley Museum at 7 p.m. More music, more variety, Olivia Rodrigo on the way, Spin Doctors, and Bruce Springsteen on 97.5 KEXL.
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14: Here's the forecast for Northeast Nebraska.
13: Slight chance of thunderstorms with fog at times this afternoon. Otherwise, cloudy skies expected. High temperatures reach up to 61. Winds out of the northeast, 8 to 15 miles per hour. Slight chance of rain. Tonight, lows around 51. From the Weatherology Weather Center, I'm meteorologist Jennifer Wojcicki on 97.5 KEXL.
1: Low 60s tomorrow on Tuesday, cloudy skies, 52 tomorrow night, overcast skies with winds out of the southeast 5 to 15. Mid-60s on Wednesday, chance for scattered showers early in the day. Downtown Norfolk area checking in 64. 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

Chicago, it's Ariana Grande on 97.5 KEXL. More music, more variety on your Monday drive time. Stick around, I've got U2 on the way for you, and Hall & Oates coming up. One Republic.

0: It's Mariah Carey on 97.5 KEXL, the station playing the 80s, 90s, Toucan today on your Monday drive time as we bring it to you from the Burger King of Norfolk Studios. Well, Resident Evil made $60 million during its opening weekend globally. It brought in $108 million. That's not just impressive, it's a record for the franchise, easily outpacing the previous top opener, Resident Evil Afterlife, which brought in $26 million back in 2010. We'll break down some box office numbers coming up. And switching gears, don't forget the Patch Health Fair coming up on Friday and Saturday at the Lifelong Learning Center on the campus of Northeast Community College in Norfolk. 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The Lifelong Learning Center here in Norfolk. Got you two on the way next on 97.5 KEXL.
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3: 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Stocks and bonds rallied today, helped by a decline in WTI oil prices to $96 per barrel. The NASDAQ index led the charge, rising more than 2%, as tech stocks continue to recover from last week's sell-off, while the S&P 500 finished 1.5% higher. The Dow closed up 366 points at 52,049. The NASDAQ closed up 600 points at 27,122. And the S&P 500 closed up 114 points at 7,765. In commodity markets, the price of crude oil was down $4.66 at $95.60. And the spot price of gold was down $40.70 at $4,384.20. In stocks of local interest, Archer Daniels, 83.38, down 1.80. Conagra Brands, 14.86, down 0.27. McDonald's, 247.88, down 0.36. Merck & Co., 149.50, up 2.63. Microsoft, 501.61, up 7.83. Nucor, 242.40, down 5.98. PepsiCo, 129.59, down 0.16. Pfizer Incorporated, 27.74, up 0.08. Tyson Foods, 52.02, down 0.75. Union Pacific, 269.63, down 9.74. Walmart, 107.44, up 0.71. Apple Incorporated, 338.98, up 2.85. 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Cardinal Health, 225.75, up 0.37. Fastenal, 49.65, up 0.64. And Medtronic PLC, 91.75. down 0.38. 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
11: Hi, this is Donna from Divots. I journeyed from my office to the sandbar at Divots and was blessed seeing many great guests and many who dine with us frequently. It was a reminder to me on how blessed I was in that time as people of all ages and mobility and some with pretty tough circumstances could find joy in the company they were with, and the fact that they could get out and be around good friends and people. They were happy with their food, always our desire, and many were enjoying the weekly specials, which start on Tuesday. Saw four meals of the Mexican Street Corn Bowl, and the steak stir fry was also a big hit, plus our prime rib, which was always on the menu. Get together, good friends, good food, good beer, do it at Divots.

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1: Here's the forecast for Northeast Nebraska. Slight chance of rain with fog and spots tonight. Otherwise, cloudy skies expected. Lows dip down to about 51. Northeasterly winds 5 to 10 miles per hour. Cloudy skies with fog and spots early tomorrow. High temperatures reach up to 62. From the Weatherology Weather Center, I'm meteorologist Jennifer Wojcicki on 97.5 KEXL.
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0: It's Ryan Cabrera on 97.5 KEXL, the station playing the 80s, 90s, 2K. And today on your Monday afternoon, hopefully it's a good one for you. Don't forget the Animal Shelter of Northeast Nebraska invites you to their annual barbecue event. It's coming up on Sunday from 11 to 3 at the Warhorse Center. Check out the famous pulled pork meal, the Kids Fun Zone, raffle prizes, and corgi races, all part of the event. And it's all to benefit the Animal Shelter of Northeast Nebraska. Again, check it out on Sunday from 11 to 3 at the Warhorse Event Center here in Norfolk. And high school football action coming up on Friday night. Join Carson Schnitzler and Philip Spiegel on Friday as Pierce plays host to Columbus Lakeview. 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

It is Dua Lipa levitating on 97.5 KEXL, the station playing the 80s, 90s, Toucan today. And 10 or 10 tomorrow morning, 10 songs in a row, every weekday morning at 10 after the wake-up show. It's Alex Morin, more music, more variety.

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1: Well, Resident Evil made $60 million during its opening weekend. Globally, it brought in $108 million. That's not just impressive. It's a record for the franchise, easily outpacing the previous top opener, Resident Evil Afterlife, which brought in $26 million back in 2010. Top five at the box office. At number five, Coyote vs. Acme, $4.5 million this past weekend. The Odyssey takes number four, $4.9 million. And Spider-Man Brand New Day, the number three spot, $6.5 million. Followed by Practical Magic 2 at number two, $12.1 million. And once again, Resident Evil, the top spot, $60 million this past weekend. Hey, stick around. News headlines on the way for you. Bon Jovi. A whole lot more coming up for you on 97.5 KEXL.
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1: And don't forget high school football coverage coming up on Friday night. Join Carson Schnitzler and Philip Spiegel as Pierce plays host to Columbus Lakeview. Yeah, the Blue Jays hope to continue their unbeaten season after a 42-14 win over Arlington last Friday. As they open district play against a Viking squad that's looking to bounce back from a 48-42 shutout loss to Wahoo. 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
12: From the WJAG and Norfolk Daily News Newsroom, I'm Bill Seifert. Electric bicycles, e-scooters, one-wheels, e-skateboards, and other motorized rideable devices are becoming increasingly common on Norfolk streets, sidewalks, trails, and in city parks. The City of Norfolk is asking residents and visitors to complete a short survey to help the city better understand how these devices are being used throughout the community and how people experience them as riders, pedestrians, bicyclists, and motorists. A link to the survey is available at norfolkne.gov. The chief marketing strategist with Zanner Ag Hedge says he wants more clarity on China's $17 billion U.S. ag purchase commitment as the two countries meet this week. Ted Seifred told Brownfield it appears to be a commitment China hasn't followed through on yet.
13: What's going on with the $17 billion of U.S. ags and ag-related products? Definitely want to have some clarity on the specifics of that. It would be great to hear some numbers or just, you know, very baseline, you know, that is actually going to happen. Because again, we've not really seen any indication of that so far.
12: The U.S. and China are scheduled to meet on Thursday. Nebraska motorists are paying significantly more at the pump this week as gasoline prices across the state climbed nearly 19 cents per gallon over the last 7 days. That's according to fuel tracking service Gas Buddy. The average price of regular gasoline in Nebraska rose 18.9 cents per gallon during the past week to $4.27 per gallon. That's news from the WJAG and Norfolk Daily News Newsroom. I'm Bill Seifert. For these stories and more, go to WJAG.com.
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11: Here's the forecast for Northeast Nebraska. Slight chance of rain with fog and spots tonight. Otherwise, cloudy skies expected. Lows dip down to about 51. Northeasterly winds 5 to 10 miles per hour. Cloudy skies with fog and spots early tomorrow. High temperatures reach up to 62. From the Weatherology Weather Center, I'm meteorologist Jennifer Wojcicki on 97.5 KEXL.
1: 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Yeah, low 60s tomorrow on Tuesday, cloudy skies. Mid-60s on Wednesday, chance for scattered thunderstorms Wednesday night, 55 and 66 on Thursday. Downtown Norfolk area is 63 here with Bon Jovi.

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Michael J., Monday drive time as we get you from point A to point B. Got Stella Lefty on the way, Jason Mraz and Gin Blossoms coming up. 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

It's still the lefty Boston on 97.5 KEXL, your Monday drive time as we bring it to you from the Burger King of Norfolk Studios. Yeah, check out Burger King South 13th or Benjamin Avenue in Norfolk. Jim Blossom's on the way, Journey and the Weekend coming up. 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

0: It's all about the wordplay. Jason Mraz on 97.5 KEXL, the station playing the 80s, 90s, 2K. And today, Michael J., Monday Drive Time. And a few things on the docket here. Of course, you want to make plans to check out the Patch Health Fair coming up this weekend. Yeah, we'll be broadcasting live Friday morning, bright and early, the Lifelong Learning Center on the campus of Northeast Community College. It's planned approach to community health, featuring low-cost health screening, seminars, and demonstrations. Get blood draws for $50. The Patch Health Fair, again, it's coming up Friday and Saturday. Blood draws only on Saturday till 9 a.m. Yeah, check that out this next weekend. Also, the Animal Shelter of Northeast Nebraska invites you to their annual barbecue event. It's coming up on Sunday from 11 to 3 at the Warhorse Event Center. 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And it's all to benefit the Animal Shelter of Northeast Nebraska. Got Jim Blossoms on the way, Journey, and the weekend coming up for you.
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6: Here's the forecast for Northeast Nebraska. Slight chance of rain with fog and spots tonight. Otherwise, cloudy skies expected. Lows dip down to about 51. Northeasterly winds 5 to 10 miles per hour. Cloudy skies with fog and spots early tomorrow. High temperatures reach up to 62. From the Weatherology Weather Center, I'm meteorologist Jennifer Wojcicki on 97.5 KEXL.
0: Low 60s tomorrow on Tuesday, mid-60s on Wednesday. Cloudy skies, chance for scattered rain showers early in the day, and then a chance for scattered thunderstorms Wednesday evening, 55, 66 on Thursday. Norfolk area is 62, Jim Blossoms on 97.5 KEXL.

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Michael J. Monday Drive Time. You know, incredibly, Spider-Man Brand New Day and The Odyssey continue to hang out in the top five. We'll talk about that coming up. And I've got the new one from Michelle Branch with New Radicals in the next 10 minutes. 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

0: It's the weekend. Blinding Lights on 97.5 KEXL, the station playing the 80s, 90s, 2K. And today, hopefully, you're doing well. Well, Spider-Man, Brand New Day, and The Odyssey continue to hang out in the top five, with Spider-Man's global gross hitting almost $2.5 billion through Sunday, and The Odyssey's take just over $1.7 billion. Now, 2009's Avatar is still the top-grossing film of all time, with a global box office haul of just over $2.9 billion. Avengers Endgame comes in at just under $2.8 billion, and third, Brand New Day. And Backrooms has shattered expectations, crossing the $400 million mark globally after nearly 4 months in theaters. The low-budget horror film, made for just $10 million, is now A24's highest-grossing film ever. Directed by YouTuber Kane Parsons, the film is based on Parsons' web series about unsettling endless spaces. That's right, Backrooms hits the $400 million mark at the box office. We got the new one from Michelle Branch with New Radicals on the way next on 97.5 KEXL.
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2: 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I've taken on some of the worst offenders. As Attorney General, I'll investigate corruption and apply the law fairly and impartially, without fear or favor. In Nebraska, no one is above the law, not even powerful politicians. I'll do the job I'm elected to, and I won't waste taxpayer dollars. By rooting out corruption, we rebuild trust in government and put public service back where it belongs, serving the people.
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0: 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More music, more variety on your Monday drive time. Hey, don't forget high school football action coming your way on Friday night. Join Carson Schnitzler and Philip Spiegel as Pierce plays host to Columbus Lakeview. Blue Jays hope to continue their unbeaten season after a 42-14 win over Arlington last Friday as they open district play against a Viking squad that's looking to bounce back from a 48-42 shootout loss to Wahoo. Coverage begins with the pregame show right around 6:40. And kickoff at 7 is coming up on Friday night. Hey, get ready. The 6th annual cleanup fall brawl demo derby on Saturday, starting at 5 p.m. at the Wayne County Fairgrounds. 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It's coming up on Saturday. It gets underway at 5 p.m. Hey, we're broadcasting from the Burger King of Norfolk Studios, and life moves too fast. 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
11: Here's the forecast for Northeast Nebraska. Slight chance of rain with fog and spots tonight. Otherwise, cloudy skies expected. Lows dip down to about 51. Northeasterly winds 5 to 10 miles per hour. Cloudy skies with fog and spots early tomorrow. High temperatures reach up to 62. From the Weatherology Weather Center, I'm meteorologist Jennifer Wojcicki on 97.5 KEXL.
0: Yeah, closing things down, wrapping things up on this Monday drive time. Tesh is next. And hey, it's Michael J. saying adios. As always, do what you love, and you'll always love what you do. We're back tomorrow, 2 p.m. Low 60s tomorrow on Tuesday. We're talking mid-60s on Wednesday. Chance for scattered rain showers early in the day, with a chance for scattered thunderstorms on Wednesday night, 55. And then we're talking mid-60s on Thursday. Downtown Norfolk area checking in, 63. 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

0: It's a John Tesh Radio Show. We have intelligence for your life for you. And do you ever sneak off during the workday to take a nap? I do, often. Turns out, it's not such a bad idea because we now know it can restore your attention and brain power. But would you believe 91% of employees say they regularly nap on the job? That's according to a new survey, which also found that the average workday nap lasts about 38 minutes. 60% of those sleepy workers are hiding their napping habit from their bosses, even though most of them say sleeping on the job improves their productivity and focus. So where is everybody sleeping? The survey results found that people are resting in unused meeting rooms, break rooms, their cars especially, and even in the bathroom at work. If you're in that 91% of nappers, like me, have this statistic ready to share with your boss if she catches you. A 2025 study from the National Institutes of Health found midday rest periods had a positive effect on workplace evaluations. And by the way, Inc. magazine reports that one-third of daily nappers said they were promoted in the past year. Hello, successful napping.
1: Intelligence for your life.
0: And coming up, studies show that a healthy gut microbiome is crucial for good health. We've reported on that many times. So, will taking a probiotic supplement help you achieve a healthier microbiome? Well, my friends at the MD Anderson Cancer Center looked into the pros and cons of probiotics. I'm going to share their findings next.

0: tonight.
1: 97.5 KEXL. All right, my friends. Study after study now show that a healthy microbiome is crucial for good health. That's the colony of bacteria in your gut. You know this. But if you're already healthy, taking probiotic supplements could actually do more harm than good. This is from Dr. Lorenzo Cohen, Director of Integrative Medicine at the MD Anderson Cancer Center. He says people with a diverse gut microbiome tend to age more healthfully and develop fewer diseases. But probiotics from supplements can disrupt the balance in your gut, triggering health issues. It's why Dr. Cohen recommends feeding your microbiome with food instead of a bunch of supplements all the time. Meaning, eat plenty of fiber from produce and nuts and beans and whole grains. We should also be eating fermented foods like yogurt and sauerkraut. I've also told you about kimchi, which Dr. Cohen calls nature's probiotics. And taking a probiotic when you're on antibiotics may not be good either. In a study, when healthy adults took a course of antibiotics followed by a probiotic supplement to replace the bacteria the antibiotic was killing, it took 5 months for their gut microbiome to return to normal. When people took antibiotics and no probiotic, their gut health returned to normal in 3 weeks. Wow. So, the good doctor says if you want to maintain or repair your gut microbiome, do it with food rather than a bunch of probiotic supplements.
2: Intelligence for your life.
1: And coming up, why do some people chase adventure while others just want peace and quiet? I'll tell you why science says it all comes down to our 16 basic human desires. Stand by.
3: Let me tell you.

0: 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All right, my friends, have you ever wondered why some people crave adventure while others are happiest just organizing their closet? Psychologist Stephen Rice from Ohio State says it's all about your personal mix of basic human desires. These desires shape how we think, work, and connect with the world. They motivate our actions and they define our personalities. And they include things like independence, power, social connection, honor, family, romance, avoiding pain, and even saving money. And what makes each of us unique is how we rank these desires in our own lives. Makes sense, right? For example, you're not lazy. Maybe your brain just doesn't crave achievement the same way your workaholic friends does. Or maybe your kid isn't antisocial. They just value tranquility. Rice says, we run into trouble when we assume everybody wants what we want, and it can lead to frustration, disappointment, and strained relationships. The bottom line, people aren't wrong just because they value different things than we do. And when it comes down to it, we all share the same motivations in life, just in a different order. I love this.
1: 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Really? 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
18: Here's the forecast for Northeast Nebraska. Slight chance of rain with fog and spots tonight. Otherwise, cloudy skies expected. Lows dip down to about 51. Northeasterly winds 5 to 10 miles per hour. Cloudy skies with fog and spots early tomorrow. High temperatures reach up to 62. From the Weatherology Weather Center, I'm meteorologist Jennifer Wojcicki on 97.5 KEXL.
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0: 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John Tesh back with you with the Bad Breath Report. What is the worst time of day for bad breath? It's officially 3 p.m. That is when things like coffee, lunch, and stress, dehydration combine to make your mouth smell like a cesspool. The hormones we secrete when we're stressed dry out our mouth, and a lack of saliva boosts bad breath, as you know from listening to this show. If you want to freshen your mouth, if you don't have toothpaste on hand, simply swish and gargle a lot of plain water. Then keep drinking it to stay hydrated, and your breath will improve.
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0: from our health and wellness files, here we go with a quick fix for managing anxiety. Try a grounding exercise. Dr. Sharon Martin is a clinical social worker and psychotherapist who recommends this exercise to her patients. Here's how it works. It's tough to do this over the radio because you can't see me. I'm acting it out. So if you don't get it, then make sure you just Google grounding exercises. But here we go. You first take a seat in a quiet place, right? But don't worry if you can't find total serenity. The exercise is designed to help you wherever you are. So I'm doing it right now. You put your feet on the floor. Place your hands either on your seat or on your knees. That helps you physically ground yourself to the floor and your seat. And the stable position is to help you feel more secure. And then take a deep breath and keep your eyes open. Focus on something you see or sense around you. It could be the texture of your pants, how the seat feels, the light coming through a window, even the colors of the shoes people around you are wearing. Continue to breathe deeply and just think about what's around you. And slowly, your mind will start to tune out the anxiety. Now, this is just one type of grounding exercise. All of them are designed to work anywhere, at work, home, or at the mall. The point of it is to make you present in the moment because anxiety is rooted in thoughts of the past or the future. So the next time anxiety strikes, try that grounding exercise and see if you don't feel better. I use this exercise, a form of this exercise, about 15 minutes before I take the stage to play piano.
1: Intelligence for your life with John Tesh.
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1: John Tedgwick, Gib Gerard, and Connie and I went on just a little vacation for my birthday. She took me to the beach for a couple of days. And so Leroy the dog stayed with Gib and his family. Actually, he was with Gib because he's the only one that's, well, I shouldn't say it, but you're in charge.
2: I am in charge.
1: So I wonder if you feel this way. So researchers found that you can instantly turn back the clock 10 years if you just have a dog around. Researchers found dogs, they make us more active. Mm-hmm. And they help us feel 10 years younger, and it's a responsibility.
2: Look, it's another touch point, another thing to do, and it does require you to be active. I mean, even just the bending of getting down to put the food bowl down to pick up the you know, detritus of the dog.
1: Are you trying to say poop?
2: Yeah, I am. Okay. I don't want to. But that, in dealing with all of that, the amount of physical activity in uncomfortable situations that a dog kind of requires, those things are actually really good for us, and we should be doing more of that. You should be building that into your life no matter what, and a dog kind of forces you to. You don't really have a choice because you're on the dog has its own schedule, right? So you're going to have to bend down a little bit today whether you like it or not.
1: Yeah. If you want to turn back the clock 10 years, get yourself a dog.
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13: Here's the forecast for Northeast Nebraska. Slight chance of rain with fog and spots tonight. Otherwise, cloudy skies expected. Lows dip down to about 51. Northeasterly winds 5 to 10 miles per hour. Cloudy skies with fog and spots early tomorrow. High temperatures reach up to 62. From the Weatherology Weather Center, I'm meteorologist Jennifer Wojcicki on 97.5 KEXL.
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0: It's Intelligence for Your Life on the John Tesh Radio Program. Are you like me? Are you trying to eat at the same time every day because you listen to this program and you know how healthy it is for you? Well, first, if you can do this, eat at the same time every day, you and I are going to have better digestion, because when our body knows when food is coming, guess what? It starts getting ready by pumping out digestive enzymes. We'll also sleep better. When our food intake is on a schedule, it helps set our body clock. Our body and brain will know when to anticipate sleep each night and automatically start relaxing. People who don't sleep well have a body clock that's out of sync, and mine is often, by the way. The last benefit of eating meals at the same time every day, the better sleep you're going to be getting will reduce your risk of Alzheimer's. Hello, that's a big headline. Here it is again. The better sleep you're going to be getting will reduce your risk of Alzheimer's disease. According to the American Medical Association, people who sleep the best have less plaque buildup in the brain that is, as you know, linked to Alzheimer's. All that from trying to eat at the same time every day. Let's do it.
1: Intelligence for Your Life.
0: Coming up, if you're suffering from brain fog, we're going to clear the mental clouds. We'll share the root causes of fuzzy thinking in a moment.